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0: Pink Floyd, Welcome to the Machine. Not a happy song at all. A song, you could say, written about record label executives, artist managers, producers, people that try to control every artist, the money grubbers, if you will. Sid Barrett, the founder of Pink Floyd, his mental collapse, certainly not solely caused by the Machine, but aided along the way from the Machine. If Sid Barrett had been given any amount of mental and emotional support from any of the people in his life outside his own bandmates, maybe things could have worked out a little differently. The Wish You Were Here album completely revolves around the concepts of Sid Barrett and all the things that led to his collapse. Let's look after each other. Pink Floyd learned that lesson the hard way.
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19: 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Bigfoot. I saw him. He's here in the woods of Michigan. Oh, by the way, it's Gonzo from Saginaw, Michigan.
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0: Metallica with Enter Sandman on Steve Gorman Rocks from the self-titled album, or as we call it, the Black Album, released around this time, late August, early September of 1991. Metallica was one of the preeminent rock bands on the planet at that time, but they were not, by any measure, the biggest rock band in the world. That was Guns N' Roses in 1991. Pearl Jam, Nirvana, Soundgarden, those bands were all beginning to get a little bit of attention. But Guns N' Roses, really since the summer of 88, had been untouchable. Well, when Metallica released the Black Album, that changed over the course of the next 2 years. As Guns N' Roses got more and more erratic, more stories of them showing up 4 hours late for concerts, more stories of them having gigs with fans rioting. There was just such a rock and roll lifestyle bleeding into the rock and roll performance. A lot of fans who loved Guns N' Roses found themselves let down by the live experience. Metallica, not a chance. They played every show like it was their last. They would never think to be late to the stage. They had built a solid foundation over a decade of giving the fans what they wanted, of respecting their fans. When they finally had a commercial breakthrough hit like Enter Sandman, it was over but the shouting. By 93, they had eclipsed Guns N' Roses, and they've been in the lead ever since.
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3: Let's have it. I'm here for you, Angie.
2: All right. Angie says her daughter-in-law is raising Angie's grandkids to act like little hellions because of her soft parenting. Angie says they're always drawing on the walls, not listening, and they never get punished, and she's just over it. What should she do? What does she have the right to do?
3: Well, she has the right to enforce any rules that she wants in her own home. If they're doing stuff in their own house and she's the visitor, you kind of got to let it slide. But if your grandchildren, Angie, are coming to your house and drawing on your walls, that means those crayons or those markers or those pens, whatever they are, they're gone. And you tell the kids, hey, this is unacceptable behavior here. I love you, but I'm not going to put up with it. You have to show boundaries. You have to show that there are consequences for your actions. If you do wrong, you're going to be punished for it. When it's your kids or your grandkids, you know, you are responsible on different levels for creating good citizens, and good citizens don't write on other people's walls.
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0: When the day's almost done, punch up the Rock of Savannah I-95 for Steve Gorman Rocks. 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

0: 9:45 from the Savannah Harley-Davidson Studios. This is The Rock of Savannah. So my time, it is all wrapped up for the afternoon. Billy Marshall coming in studio. The Badass Rock Show, it starts at 3 o'clock. I'll be back tomorrow morning, 10 a.m. It's Rockin' Middays with Renee. I'll see you then. Bye.
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I-95 is the Rock of Savannah. I'm glad you're here. I am Billy Marshall. I'm going to ask you an uncomfortable question. Could you imagine that your child is fighting for their life in the ICU and you have to sleep miles and miles and miles away from that child? You might even have to sleep in your vehicle. Well, the Ronald McDonald House Charities of the Coastal Empire are a blessing because they do everything that they can to make sure families can stay in the house and be only steps away from their child who is being treated. And we need your help to build an even bigger Ronald McDonald House, going to 13 guest rooms to 32 private bedrooms. It ain't cheap. So we've got the Rock the House Radiothon coming up September 17th, starting at 10 a.m. You're going to hear from families in Savannah, Richmond Hill, Brunswick, all over Georgia who have been blessed by the Ronald McDonald House Charities. And you'll also have an opportunity to donate. 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

0: I-95 is the Rock of Savannah. I am Billy. It's been what now? 4 years since the Savannah Mall was sold to a commercial real estate group for $8 million? And still ain't nothing going on with it. I would have thought something would have gone in by now, but nobody really knows the future of the Savannah Mall. Now, Savannah 6th District Alderman Curtis Purdy did talk to someone. A company called Urban Land Institute went to the site 2 months ago and said that the property would best be used for mixed-use development and housing. When that might happen, who knows?
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22: 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This is East Sider, ready to close out your weekend with a bang. 3 hours of screaming, head-banging, soul-curdling metal is all yours with House of Hair. 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

0: I-95 is the Rock of Savannah. You plan on traveling for Labor Day weekend throughout Georgia. A couple things you want to know. Gas prices likely going to go up, maybe about an average of $3.85 a gallon. And then the Georgia Department of Transportation has dropped this nugget. The heaviest traffic over Labor Day, that's going to be along I-16 and I-95. Oh, you plan on flying money bags? Well, good for you, but you just need to know that the prices for flights over Labor Day weekend, they're probably going to be about 20% higher.
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21: 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It's Rockin' Middays with Renee. Hey, it's Renee LaSalle with Rockin' Middays. 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

0: I-95 is the Rock of Savannah. I am Billy. And when it comes to Led Zeppelin, is there a more Led Zeppelin song than Kashmir? Steve Gorman says there is. He'll tell you which one coming up tonight at 7 on Steve Gorman Rocks on I-95. Later.
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